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2: 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You guys crack me up. You and your wife. I just saw some of you and Lauren Elena on Family Vacations. Yeah. You guys have known each other for quite a while, right?
3: 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Wow. Seventh grade.
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1: Okay, you've performed in front of some massive crowds all over the world. Any venue out there that still makes you nervous, or that would make you nervous to get up on stage and do at this point?
3: Makes me nervous?
1: Yeah, that you...
3: No, I would say the thing that makes me nervous would be like festivals and who's on the festival with me.
1: Really?
3: Yeah. Like, I don't know, just there's different fan bases.
1: Yeah.
3: So, like, not all fan bases are cohesive.
1: So you look at the roster and you kind of go, okay, this is going to be a tougher crowd, or
3: yeah,
1: this is going to be an easy one. These guys already come to their concert in mind, so they're
3: yeah,
1: coming for both of this kind of thing.
3: Yeah.
1: Yeah. Do you ever worry about, like, who you're coming after in that regard?
3: No. And not to sound weird, I haven't really came after anybody, like, in the last few years. I would personally love the direct support slot. That's my go-to butter. I mean, I don't want to. I want to be a headliner. But, yeah, my favorite slot, I mean, if I could live a nice career at a direct support slot, I would.
1: Nice.
3: Yeah.
1: Nice. You wouldn't hear a lot of people say that. I like that you just said that.
3: Yeah.
1: Pressure's off. The money's there. The crowd's there. Like,
3: 45 minutes to an hour. Yep. Just bang, bang, bang, bang. No dead space. Get off the stage, and then you get to watch a free concert after.
1: Nice. Yeah, exactly.
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0: So what's something that people would be surprised that you're just an absolute nerd about?
2: It wouldn't be a surprise. I talk about a lot. Probably video games.
0: Yeah, we've talked about video games a lot.
2: I've gotten a Pokemon recently, which I was in it back in the day, but I've been pulling a lot of cards recently. And then cars. I don't feel like a lot of people know that I'm into cars.
0: What kind of cars?
2: I just love cars in general. Cars, trucks. I'm building a Mazda RX-7 right now.
0: You're building it?
2: Mm-hmm. I mean, I'm not personally building it. Okay. I'm having a shop build it. Okay. And I'm telling them what I want them to do to it.
0: How are you tricking it out?
2: There was an LS motor in it when I bought it. But I'm going back to a four-rotor, which is unheard of these days. You know what a four-rotor is?
0: Yep, I do. It's going to be interesting.
2: Yeah, so it'll be fun. Going back to the full Japan-style car.
0: All right. I can't wait to see how that comes out.
2: Yeah, it's going
0: to
2: be sick.
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2: What's the funniest thing that has happened to you on stage that you really haven't told anybody about? One of those just incidents where you're like, we're going to keep going with the show?
3: It'll probably be, I forgot what tour it was because everything's a blur, but there was this light that would come down. I would descend on this light, and then I could also use it as a platform. And it was probably 6 to 8 feet off the ground. And there was a rope that ran on the back of it. And during Lose It, flames would be going off. And then I would do this thing where I would spin on one foot and I'm not harnessed in. And they were like, please stop doing that because you're going to make us nervous every time you do it. And I was like, I'm good. I'm fine.
2: As soon as you said that, right?
3: Well, no, it was a couple weeks after, but I just remember losing my balance, and I went, there was a small rope, but it wasn't tight, and I tried to grab the rope, and it went down, so I had to jump, and then as I jumped off the platform, the lights were like, they'd come on, and they'd go off, and they come on, and they go off, and then I was like, I can see, and I can't, and then right before I hit the ground, it just went black. And so I remember I just caught myself and I rolled, and it was during the middle of the song. And then I finished the song with just saying, I lose it.
2: What was the feeling like? Did you like panic in your chest a little bit as it all went
3: black? Yeah,
2: I thought you're like, oh, here we go.
3: I was ready to break a leg or something.
2: Oh,
3: and
2: man.
3: Then, but I was good. The adrenaline was fine. And then, like 3 days later, I couldn't, it was like my lat was bruised. I couldn't lift my arm. But that video actually didn't really do much.
2: Didn't go viral?
3: Yeah, I was waiting on it.
2: You got lucky. Yeah, exactly. You know, when you do something like that, you're just counting down the moments until it's all over TikTok or something, right?
3: Refresh.
2: Yeah.
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0: How's your ear doing? Speaking of videos, I've learned how to play golf right now.
2: Oh, nice.
0: And I saw that and was like, maybe I should ask him for golf advice and when to get out of the way.
2: Just don't get in front of nobody. Yeah, I drove my ball farther than theirs, and I went up to mine. And he was probably 40 yards away from me, and he just sliced it, and it just hit me directly in the side of the head. But it just split my ear in two.
0: Yeah.
2: So I got 26 or 27 stitches. And there's a little cartilage in there,
0: mm-hmm.
2: but other than that, I'm good. I'm still here. There's no crazy damage. It was just split ear.
0: Yeah, I can see a little bit of a scar, but it looks like it's healed really quickly.
2: Yeah, I mean, they said I needed to go back and check in with them, but I'm like, I don't care. You know, whatever. It's closed. It don't hurt.
0: As long as you know you've got your hearing, that's really what matters, right?
2: Yeah.
0: I mean, you're a guy. You can have all the scars you want.
2: Yeah, I'm good.
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1: In a world reshaped by AI, cyber warfare, and global instability, the risks are rising, and so are the stakes. 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
2: Hey y'all, Lewis at the Capital Oyster Bar. We're located over here on that beautiful Alabama River. Cook

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1: Thanks for being with us, America. A brand new day. We've had a blast. If you missed any of it, catch it on the archive today. Greg out. He's on baby watch. He and his family waiting on grandbaby number 5 to be delivered, and they think that is going to happen today. So be in prayer with them that everything goes smoothly for mommy and the new baby. We've been talking about it. We talked about it on the show yesterday. Man, we are 2 weeks away of going on a 5-week run that is going to be incredible. We will have 4 tour stops for the Are You Ready Tour, starting in Montgomery in 2 weeks, then going on to Starkville, then to Huntsville, and then to Birmingham. In the middle of that, 2 weeks, and then there'll be a break, and then 2 more weeks. In that break, a lot of you are going with Sherry and me on Oceania Luxury Cruise Lines, and we got a trip planned that's going to be a blast. We're going to go to some pretty incredible places, folks. 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I have talked to friends, including Dr. Dudney, that is here, that have been on these cruises. Sherry and I never have. This is our first time. And they have talked and talked and talked about this is a whole nother level of cruising, and I can't wait. So it'll be fun. And then the guys are going to be here on the show having to having to cover a lot. I got something I want to ask you about that you may like on that, off air.
2: Okay. Have you Cates claims he's coming in with Greg one day, riding with him.
1: Gerald Cates is going to come. Okay, good. Mm-hmm. Yeah. Gerald Cates
2: and Gary has promised he's going to come with us.
1: Yeah.
2: Hang out with us.
1: Yeah, and don't forget that Cates and Gary and Andy Andrews and Scott Garosky, all part of the Are You Ready Tour.
2: Yeah.
1: You'll see them live on stage as well. Meta has settled. Did you see this, Adler? Meta has settled their federal trial over claims that Facebook, Instagram, and et cetera, that they do addict children. And the big thing is, were they designed to be addictive? Yeah. Meta has agreed to pay out as much as $17.1 billion and implement restrictions on teen accounts to settle claims that the tech giant designed, and that's the key, on a lawsuit, Facebook and Instagram to addict children and mislead the public about the platform's safety. When you go after, like we've talked about this before, the tobacco companies or any of these people, where you think they've done harm, them doing harm is not enough. Mm. You have to prove they knew they were going to do harm, and they did it anyway. They planned this to be part of their ongoing success, and apparently there was enough evidence there that Meta has called for a settlement.
3: Yeah.
1: So
3: Zuckerberg was going to testify, but then they announced a settlement. So he's like, all right, I'm not making this appearance if I don't have to.
2: Yeah.
3: And then as far as their AI training it to be more addictive for children, they had research that showed that.
2: Yeah.
3: That showed it was going to be addictive for children.
1: There's your problem.
3: And they kind of swept that under. And where's the dustpan? Let's sweep that away.
1: Don't put your trash in my dustpan, my dustpan, my dustpan. Don't put your trash in my dustpan, my dustpan's full.
3: Is that a real song?
1: Our choral teacher made us sing that.
3: Really?
1: To learn how to sing.
3: Okay.
1: Apparently I didn't participate very long. I was removed from choral. I know that's a shocker. You want me to tell you how I got removed?
2: What?
1: So, I mean, look what I'm doing for a living now. That's why nobody that taught me is surprised at all. So we had a choral building, you know, where you would go for choir, or they called it choral. And I was in the ninth grade. I had already had my one performance in the eighth grade where I got to be a radio DJ.
2: Ooh.
1: In the song 50 Nifty United States. We were in there, and the guys that were in the choral, we just thought it was an easy class. Apparently, our teacher thought we were not taking it serious. Uh-huh. Okay.
2: Imagine that.
1: And so she got so upset one day, and I didn't know about women and hormones then. You know, I didn't know, you know. And she got so frustrated with us, she began to cry. And she...
2: You made a teacher cry?
1: Well, not just me, others.
2: Uh-huh. With okay, me. Just she because yeah, she didn't help. Have she didn't have control,
1: and she her office was actually inside the choral building, so she could leave the room where the risers were, piano and all that, and she could go into her office, and it was right there. So she huffed and said, "I am done, and I'm going to my office, and y'all call me when you're ready to take this serious." So I left the building. Went to get some snacks and everything and called her from the payphone and told her we were ready to take it serious now because she said to call her, and that was it.
2: So you really did call from a payphone?
1: I called from a payphone to say, well, you said call you.
3: I mean, that is a good one, but
1: right,
3: incredibly disrespectful.
2: You weren't Car Wash Joe when you did that, were you?
1: No, and her quote was, wherever you are, just stay there because you're not coming back in here. And I had to eventually go to the principal's office and
2: how'd that go?
1: She sent the paperwork that I was done with choral. So I had a new study hall.
2: But you remember that song?
1: I do. And, you know, I think about her, and I'm like, I wonder if she's coming to the Are You Ready tour to see me front the band Mr. Lucky. What a day for her to say, I played a role in that.
2: When you went back to Oxford in that area, you know, you went back to a lot of memories, a lot of history.
1: Mm-hmm.
2: Did you bump into anybody else that you did wrong?
1: What are you talking about did wrong?
2: You got the food fight. You got teachers. They remember you.
1: They do.
3: In their nightmares.
1: Well, I did say
2: try
1: this.
2: Try to avoid you, kind of walk with your head down so you didn't have to make eye contact with anybody.
1: I think we did say this on the air, Greg and I both. Greg would get in trouble. It was a different vein with Greg than it was with me. That our sister, who is 9 years younger than Greg and 10 years younger than me, she said that even though there was that kind of gap, keep in mind when my sister gets to the school where we went, we're gone.
2: Oh, yeah.
1: Okay, and we've been out of there a while because she was, you know, a little girl. And she said she would sit in there, and she said it was without fail, and the older I got, the worse it got. She said they would look down at the row. She said you could see the color of the teacher's face, and she would come to the B's and see Burgess, Angie. And she said they would look up, losing the color in their face, and say, please tell me you're not connected to them. And she would like, I'm their little sister. And the teacher was like, and she's like, but I'm not like them. And she wasn't. She was like a brainiac and all that. Behaved.
2: Follow the rules.
1: Right. Doesn't have any cool stories.
2: No pranks.
1: And all she got was good grades and awards. So.
3: ADD not raging out of control.
1: No. Yeah. No.
2: We're getting some people ask, what is a payphone? You want to explain that to me?
1: That's true. A payphone.
3: Did you do the old like 1-800 collect scam say your name?
1: Remember, because we could go across the street over to that little store and get snacks. So I had change on.
3: Okay, there you go. Yeah. Nice.
1: And so a payphone used to be a phone that was public, and you had to drop a dime at one level, then it went up to a quarter.
2: Yeah.
1: To make a call. And they were called payphones. And you would actually call another landline, which is also something y'all don't know what it is.
3: Right.
0: This is the Rick Burgess Show.
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21: America sleeps well every night just knowing these four men are

0: Okay, an Istanbul challenge coin. Can you get one a challenge coin from Ephesus?
1: Okay, so
2: good night.
1: Yeah, so is that what he means?
2: I don't know. We're asking. So right,
3: that should be the main thing you're doing while you're on the cruise.
1: Thank you, Larry. Let me know, buddy, if I can. always willing to help you.
3: Okay, wait a second. Ships, cruise ships generally do have commemorative and souvenir coins.
1: I will be able to handle that because, you know, we're part of that cruise. I'm going to have access to the staff there. I think if there's a challenge coin to be had by Oceana, I'll be able to get one.
3: Yeah, right. They've got like ship launch coins.
1: Okay.
3: And commemorative challenge coins.
1: Okay.
3: Larry
1: would know that.
3: Yeah. Okay. Yeah, I didn't know that.
0: Rick, can you get me an Allura Oceana challenge coin?
1: So I'll
2: get on it.
1: Okay, done. Here's another Tex Nation here. By the way, some of you are asking before I get to this. You know, I didn't think about this. You know how you watch these movies and or shows? There was one in Talladega Nights. Sadly, I watched that movie where they always leave at will call. Tickets for somebody that meant something to them in their life. And so the fact that I'm now and spent time as a lead singer of multiple rock bands, and now we'll come back out of the garage and lead Mr. Lucky in a short but very powerful set of rock and roll with five originals and one cover. If my choral teacher could just come and see that. Mm-hmm. So should I, like at will call, at all four locations, leave her a couple of tickets.
2: What name do I put it under?
1: I'd rather not say.
2: What do you mean?
1: Well,
2: you wouldn't say because you don't want public.
3: You don't
2: to
3: want
2: say
3: people
2: it,
3: to
2: or...
3: take it.
1: No, I just
2: what?
1: It's silly. I mean,
2: just do last name. You ain't got to do first.
1: I'm 61 years old, and this is silly. This is so juvenile in every way, shape, or form, and I acknowledge that. But I know it had to be tough, and I don't know if that was her maiden name. I can't remember if she was married. But I know when you're dealing with teenage boys, and there's nothing dumber than a teenage boy, and it's okay, as I've been told, to let that teenage boy stay alive when you become a grown man. Just don't let him run things. You know, let him be there for some hijinks and fun.
2: Are you really worried about this?
1: But don't let him run your life anymore. You know, but I mean,
2: to my grow up.
1: Yeah. And I'm not going to say anything about it. I don't want there to be one snicker in this room. Do y'all hear me? And it's a good day for Greg not to be here. I think.
3: I'm going to turn my mic off.
2: Well, he probably would have already said it if he was here. Oh, he wouldn't have had to worry about that. What is it?
3: My mic is off now.
1: She had to teach.
3: Right, mine's off now.
1: She had to teach high school with the name Miss Lay. Speedy. I clearly asked.
3: Speedy, your mic is, Rick's mic is still on, so we can hear you laughing because y'all are sitting next to each other.
1: Guys, thank you, Adler. You have shown some maturity here, and I appreciate that.
3: You're welcome.
2: He's in the other room. That's not fair.
1: Were you not prepared for that?
2: Wait a minute. So you from a payphone, you call Mrs. Lay.
3: You called Miss Lay. From a payphone.
1: I didn't call her that. She answered the phone, and I talked to her. I'm just saying I wasn't part of it, but some people, you know, would say things they should say things they shouldn't have said.
2: Is she still there?
1: I don't know. She'd have to be in her 80s now.
2: Miss Lay.
1: Okay. No, don't.
2: Oxford.
1: Don't do that. Okay. Don't do that. And I'm begging y'all to stop. Okay? What if I just left it? We'll call it all four locations. Rick's choral teacher from high school,
2: Miss Lay.
3: Well, we don't want to announce that because then everybody can go do it.
1: Well, you know what?
3: You know.
1: And then she finally decides to go to one, and somebody else in the audience is taking her tickets. Yeah. I see what you're saying.
3: And we could have it set up so that people have to provide an ID, you know, that says Miss Lay on.
1: That would be racist.
3: Oh, right.
1: Remember that.
3: Right, that's true.
1: All right, so let's go back to the other one. I want to move off this as quick as possible.
2: Was just the last question. I'm sorry. Was Lay her first name or
1: no,
2: her last
1: it was her
2: name?
1: It was her say. No, teachers don't go by their first
2: name. Well, but
1: name
2: I didn't know.
1: In school.
2: I was just
1: did you ever have a teacher that said, oh, I hear I'm in Miss Martin?

0: Now, back to the show that makes you feel better about yourself. The Rick Burgess Show.
1: Thanks for being with us, America. As we work our way back, and we'll get to your phone calls coming up here in just a moment. Football season, here it comes. I know some of you are like, oh boy, here we go. It's going to be football, football, football. Look, we're going to walk it through. We'll try to easy.

0: Oh, no.
1: Oh, Speedy.
2: Unbuckle slowly.
1: Are you okay?
2: Oh, no.
3: Slowly.
1: The shirt.
2: Step out of the car.
1: Look, look, he's got that look in his face. Like, please don't let this be real. Please don't let this be real.
4: He owns the 49ers.
0: Wow, he's such a short little fella.
4: He's not that short.
1: Right.
5: Can I ask what you're doing?
1: Mm-hmm.
2: What are you doing here?
5: Just driving.
1: Just driving.
2: You meeting anybody?
5: No.
1: Yes, you are.
2: Thank you.
0: Oh, no. Y'all, this is embarrassing.
4: Cuffing him.
1: Yeah.
0: So I own the 49ers.
4: Yeah, I own the 49ers right
0: I'm
4: now.
0: I'm worth billions.
4: I'm a billionaire.
0: And now I am leaning on a car getting handcuffed because I can't control myself.
1: Yes.
2: And don't move around.
1: And I go back to this again.
0: Golly.
1: Is this.
4: Ooh, that sound.
2: Is there anything on you I should know about?
5: No.
2: All right. Split your feet again.
1: Oh, that's terrible. Okay.
2: Is this a rental car?
5: Yeah.
4: Oh, he's in a rental.
1: Oh, yeah, sure he is. What's he thinking around, Speedy? Get in his head.
0: Well, he hadn't played the cards yet, which I don't think that's going to help him here.
1: Where is he?
0: My deal is I'm wondering if the officers realize just...
2: He's driving around.
0: Oh, my goodness.
4: He's just driving around?
5: Yeah.
2: Okay.
4: Yeah, me in this one. He goes, you just driving around in East Palestine? Yeah.
1: Mm-hmm.
4: And this is the same East Palestine, by the way.
0: Is it?
4: With the train car exploding?
0: Yeah.
4: And the gas leaking or whatever. Yeah. The toxic leak.
0: Uh-huh.
4: Same place.
1: So,
0: and we've talked to officers here that are in the box seats on off days about what it's like to arrest someone, you know, with a little bit of...
4: Who's known.
0: Celeb or whatever about them. And they said, you don't really think about it. You're working.
4: Yeah.
0: It doesn't even... Maybe now, but afterwards, maybe.
4: Mm-hmm.
1: But can I just say this? And I know the world shouldn't be this way, but I'm going to say it. So this, if you like the team, let's say you love the 49ers, I don't think you're as apt to give the owner a pass as you would the quarterback if he's playing really well.
0: Right.
1: You know, unless you think the backup's better and this is your time to really make a difference.
0: Right.
1: But I mean, I don't know that you could get an officer to be all that enamored with the owner.
0: True.
1: Versus a star player.
0: Right, right.
1: Right?
4: Sure, yeah.
0: Did y'all notice they told him to step out of the car and the camera angle didn't change?
4: Because he's like, a short guy?
0: Yeah.
4: I didn't
0: realize that.
1: Okay, you got upsetting.
0: No, yeah. I'm not looking at him. Look, this isn't about Adler.
4: Some people look on the inside.
1: They do, Adler. You know what you are on the inside?
4: He's 5'9". He's tall. He's 5'9", Speedy.
1: Okay.
4: He's a tall guy.
0: Oh, yes. Okay. I didn't know he was that tall. My bad.
4: Yeah, okay.
1: But the thing about these kind of things, and I know we
4: borderline
1: touched...
4: Borderline giant.
1: No pun intended. We touched on it earlier.
0: Right.
1: But this is like, you know, you saying to a billionaire, why are you stealing donuts? You know?
4: Yes.
1: I mean, why? I mean, do you have a problem getting donuts?
4: Yeah.
1: I mean, it's like, but again, it goes back to the... What he's doing is to have no connection of any kind, no, I need to call you, no, none of that, I guess, because it's
0: total disconnect.
1: It certainly isn't an unfulfilled need, I wouldn't think.
0: Right.
1: Sad.
0: Because those of us that aren't in his position, you would wonder... For $140?
1: Oh, no. You could go to...
0: Are you kidding me?
4: It's $140 to park at an NFL game these days.
1: Yeah,
4: yes!
1: Right. I mean, you could go to a Bible study to a trailer park. It's not about a trailer park.
0: No, it's not about
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0: his life statement? Suck it up, Buttercup. Rick Burgess.
1: Hey, thank you guys for being here today. We've had a blast. I know you've missed Gregory, but you're celebrating with him and his family and their in-laws as they are celebrating a new addition to the family. Greg's daughter just gave birth to a 7-pound, 4-ounce beautiful baby girl. So your grandkid number 5. And so if y'all want to just do a celebration with Greg, you can, and he'll be back with us tomorrow, and we'll hear all about it. So
2: his heart grew just a little bit.
1: He may be, if you know, every time a grandkid's been added, he has softened.
2: Yes,
1: to a degree. So who knows what this little girl's going to do?
2: You know,
3: it'll melt your heart.
1: He'll now have 3 little girls and 2 little boys.
2: You know,
1: in the grand world.
2: When he first started with us, he had calluses on his hands. Remember?
1: Oh yeah.
2: And now they're just so smooth. So over time, the calluses just kind of went away.
3: Yeah, calluses on his heart.
1: The calluses on his heart. You know, they're going away a lot slower.
3: Sure. Mm-hmm. They'll melt your heart and then they'll break your heart.
1: Oh yes.
3: Those little girls.
1: Oh,
3: trust
1: yeah.
3: me. Got a 6-year-old right now.
1: That's amazing that she's already 6.
3: Taller than me, you know?
1: Yeah, well, no.
3: Okay. Taller than I am.
2: That's you.
1: Okay.
2: That's
1: nobody saying that.
3: Straight up, soon she will be. I'm gonna stop giving her milk. I'm done. No more milk for you.
1: You just got to prepare yourself for that and be proud of it.
3: No, I will be, yeah. I'll put her in the WNBA.
1: Somebody said with all this going on with these motorized vehicles, they heard that some people have motorized skateboards, and sometimes they get taken away from them at airports.
2: Did you hear about that?
3: I did. When you're talking about when you're on your 4th flight in 2 days, and they, for some reason, won't let you on the last flight home because you have a motorized skateboard because they changed the rules after you bought the ticket, that will happen. You got to watch out for that.
1: There was a time when those weren't motorized either.
3: I know.
1: You pushed it with your foot, and you liked it.
3: I know. My kids and I will ride the e-bike around. And I need more than 750 watts to get up some of the hills in my neighborhood. I am struggling. So I am still pedaling a little bit from time to time.
1: That's good for you.
3: It is.
1: People saying, Burge, don't leave us hanging about Hawaii. I told this years ago when we got back from Hawaii on the Rick and Bubba show. But it is, some of you may have missed that. It was, I got stereotyped is what happened. Okay, if you must know. So there was an excursion you could take in Maui, and some of you probably have done it, where you can go ride these dirt road trail things where volcanoes have come, and you get to go, and you do that on ATVs. So okay. It's ATV, mudding, and all that kind of stuff. So we were there with some of the kids, and we were like, well, we're all in. I mean, we're going to do that for sure. So we did, the guide was doing that thing that guides do. You'd be a great guide, by the way, Speedy.
2: Would I?
1: Yeah, they're doing that thing that guides do. Okay, so let me start over here. We want to run down, you know, how you want to run this ATV. We want to show you kind of the basics and, you know, so you can be comfortable with it. Let's start right here. Where are you guys from? Oh, we're from San Diego. Mm. Okay, our San Diego. Welcome. Glad you're here. And they go over and they show them how to do it and where you put it, and here's the brake, here's the gas, and watch out right here, here's reverse, you know, here's how you want to take the turns, all this kind of stuff. All right, so where are you from? We're actually from England. Okay, are we from, and they're doing this all the way through. People are from all over the world, and we're about maybe the 5th group. There's about maybe 7 groups. So he comes around, and he's gone through San Diego, and he's gone through other countries, and he's gone through other cities, and he's gone through all this, and he comes to us. Who we got here? I said, oh, we're the Burgess family. Hey, Burgess family, where y'all from? We're from Alabama. Okay, well, y'all get in. Okay, so, and then he just moves on.
3: Like, no need for instructions for you.
1: No instructions for you people. Just get in the ATV and stay, and please don't run over everybody else.
2: Yeah.
1: He didn't even give us instructions. Now, that's stereotyping is what that is.
3: It is.
2: Yeah.
1: Right?
2: That's knowing your people.
1: Mm-hmm. That's it.
2: And that's okay.
3: Profiling.
2: And that's okay.
1: A little bit of profiling.
3: Yep.
1: A couple of things. Guys, be careful. I don't want to – look, people need to give, and you do what your heart tells you to do. Have you seen this latest thing? And when people ask you to give to a charity,
2: you can't have
1: it. It won't take long for criminals to try to take this to – good night. Look at this.
2: Golly.
1: Everybody just put your hands up in the air. If tap to pay, you love it.
2: Oh, I
1: my
2: do.
1: Hand is up
2: right here.
3: Tap tapperoo.
1: One of people say that they use it all the time.
2: Mm-hmm.
1: I can't even tell you. The number is so small, the number of times I have to pull out a physical wallet to get money or do anything. Mm-hmm. The tap to pay,
2: tap
1: is fantastic.
3: Oh, are you talking on your phone?
1: Uh-huh.
3: Oh, okay. I thought you were talking about card tap to pay.
1: No, on the phone.
3: Okay, mm-hmm. I don't have to have it set up.
1: Some people say there's security advantages. Mobile wallets can use the tokenization or virtual card number, so mm-hmm. your card number isn't. It doesn't have to be passed directly to a merchant during a transaction. We like that.
2: Yeah.
1: But here's what's happening with tap to pay. It's a charity scam.
2: Hmm.
1: Criminals are taking a technology designed to make paying easier and using it as a moment of distraction to turn what you thought was a small donation to a charity that they ask you about at the register to a massive charge. You think you're giving $5 or even maybe as much as $20, not you, Speedy, but some
3: Rick,
1: others, to a good cause, and all of a sudden you get your checking account information, and you've given hundreds or even thousands of dollars to a scam.
2: Well, what are they doing?
1: It's so long to read what they're doing.
2: Okay.
1: I'm just saying if you're tap to paying, be careful. And people are saying, look, some of this stuff's legitimate. Don't want to rain on their parade at all. But they're saying the best thing to do, if you use tap to pay, check your account immediately. Mm. Don't go, well, I check my account once a week, that kind of thing.
2: Okay.
1: They're saying if you do it and you give to, you think you're giving to a charity on the tap to pay, we've all seen it. Be sure and check it that if you said, I'll give $5, that your account only pulled $5 because there's a pretty intense scam going on.
3: Okay. I'm watching a video right now of YouTuber Marcus Brownlee. He's a huge tech YouTuber, and he's teamed up with Veritasium, which is another huge YouTube page, and it shows how they can get in, and it looks like $5, but it's a $10,000 charge.
1: Yeah.
3: It's a security flaw in tap to pay.
1: Correct.
2: Yeah. That and then
1: you
2: also
1: are correct,
3: from
1: sir.
3: A locked phone, your iPhone stays locked the whole time.
2: Yeah, and they're saying some of the scammers are entering a different amount, so check it before it's scammed.
1: Mm-hmm.
3: Great.
1: We'll be right back.
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1: Thanks for being with us today. We'll try to get another unscreened phone calls in before we're done. We've only done one today, so we'll try to give you an opportunity to do that. Text Nation, you've been rolling right along. Thank you for that. 888, the number big Vox. 888, the number 6, big Vox. 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Your opportunity coming up a little bit later on. Strange Encounters today. 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And we'll be talking. We haven't talked a lot on the show about the Lindsey Clancy trial. It's just, I mean, I'm not making this up. I'm not trying to be overly dramatic. It's just so horrible. I mean, like at home, my wife, she won't talk about it. She's just like, I don't want to talk about it. If people bring it up, she'll be like, no, I don't want to talk about that. So I know it is a rough situation, and the closing arguments are going on now, but we will talk about it in Strange Encounters. So that'll be in the episode

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11: Already tracking some scattered showers and storms on radar, and they will continue throughout the rest of our Thursday and into our Thursday night. On again, off again, showers and thunderstorms could keep temperatures pretty reasonable in the low 90s. That's your WSFA First Alert forecast. I'm Chief Meteorologist Amanda Curran on I-92 WLWI.
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0: I-92, hey, it's Rick Burgess with big news to share. The Rick Burgess Show is hitting the road for the Are You Ready Tour. 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

I-82, number one for New Country. It's Andy Scott. Oh, would you look at us? The final stretch of our workday starts now. We got this. Maybe already picked up the kids from school, too. Mm-hmm. Yeah. The day's almost done.

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3: 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I-92 WLWI.

I'm Annie Two with Andy Scott. Hang on, we're going to hook you up with a family four-pack of tickets for Biscuits Baseball this Saturday night. Text keyword coming your way after this from Jason Aldean and Luke Combs next. I'm Annie Two.

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0: I'm 92, 90s fave on a Throwback Thursday from Tracy Lawrence. It's Andy Scott, back-to-back country continuing. Morgan Wallen, Sam Hunt, Country House, and Bailey Zimmerman will take us in the Chevy Silverado. 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